received Berlin City 2005, and I have the honor to proudly introduce to you this brand new record. Yes, it's

0: or trying to give the appearance of feeling something that they don't actually. I said that, didn't I?
1: Yeah, but that's not acting.
0: Yes, it is.
2: Questa è Radio Rock Italia.